take me down to earth. I'll listen to everything you say. If nothing else gets you through, gets you through. And darling, I'll cry with you, cry with you.

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1: I've heard people say that too much of anything is not good for you, baby. But I don't know about that. As many times as we've loved and we've shared love and made love, it doesn't seem to me like it's enough. It's just not enough, baby. It's just not enough.

I'm mad about the boy, and I know it's stupid to be mad about the boy. I'm so ashamed of it, but must admit the sleepless nights I've had about the boy.

Someone exactly like you. I've been traveling all around the world, waiting for you

had the strength to fight, but I got tired of the wars at night. Thinking they would end if I gave in, but I wasn't strong enough.